And you hear that? That's the sound of you in Miami with your bestie, Chris Brown and Usher. Okay, keyword, let's see. Run. I want to see you run it, run it, run. R-U-N.

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3: 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No wonder Republicans, Democrats, and Independents trust Assemblyman Jeff Gonzalez. Jeff's an independent thinker. He's getting it done. Jeff Gonzalez, our Assemblyman, June 2nd.
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2: Woo-wee, let's get it in. 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
5: Let's go. Yeah.
0: Where the desert's hottest music drops.
6: Broski. What's up? You got Wham, you got Billy in this.

0: forcing your kids to do things they don't want to do, to me, sounds very militant. Yeah. And if we're being honest, I don't care. I feel like you should make your kids do things that they don't want to do because you never know what they're actually going to like. They don't know what they're going to like. Right. So well, it's cool to put them in different experiences, I think. Mm-hmm. And I feel like Serena agrees because that's what she's doing with her son. And what sport is it? He doesn't want to play, but you're making him?
1: Yes, flag football.
0: Okay.
1: He started kindergarten this year. And in the beginning of the year, he would play flag football at recess. And he'd come home so excited and just like want to talk about it. And then there was one day where his feelings were hurt because he said that he felt like the kids weren't letting him play. What I think happened is my son's IQ in baseball is, I mean, like insane. He doesn't know other sports. And I think the kids he was playing with like actually knew like this sport.
2: Flag football.
1: Yes. And he has not played since that incident happened. And during the summer, we don't put him in baseball just because it's so hot. So I asked him, like, do you want to try something new? And he was like, well, maybe flag football. And so me and my husband were like, okay, let's do it. He started crying when we brought it up. He's like, no, I changed my mind. I don't want to do it. And we haven't signed him up, but I lied and said we already did. I'm like, well, it's too late.

0: great.
1: No, I think that's good because now if he cries and you let him out of it, now he'll know he can just cry and get his way out of everything.
0: And I was like, and if you don't like it, you can stop. But I want him to, yeah, we'll try something new, but also, like, I want him to be confident to go try to play this sport again.
1: Nicasio, do you care?
2: I personally think you should just focus on one thing with your kid. Like, I hate to go back to it. Tiger Woods.
3: Oh, Tiger Woods.
2: His dad focused on one sport, and that was it.
1: They should have focused on driving school. driving a car, not driving.
3: Oh, he can drive.
2: Oh, yeah, driving. Yeah, oh, yeah,
1: guys, I'm a sports head.
2: Let's go golf.
1: Let's take it to the phone, see what you think about it. Is Serena doing the wrong thing by forcing her kid to play flag football, or could this be good for him? We'll talk to Adriana and get her thoughts on it next.
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0: Okay, so if you're just tuning in, welcome to the show, man. I'm glad to have you here. It's Tino Cochino Radio. A lot of people have been reaching out, like, yo, where's your dating podcast? You didn't drop the new episode. Guys, I had some divorce court stuff yesterday.
1: Oh, talk about it on there.
0: It took a lot out of me. But the new episode drops today. So
2: That's a podcast, a divorce podcast?
0: No. Okay, we're good. but yeah, so that'll be out today. New episode of Laugh and Love drops today, so just so you know. We're currently talking about our co-host Serena and the fact that she is basically forcing her son to play flag football.
3: I am.
0: He doesn't want to, but you want him to because why?
3: Because he had an interest in it before, and then he was kind of discouraged when he felt like kids didn't allow him to play, but I just think he didn't really understand the sport.
0: Let's talk to Adriana. Do you think Serena's in the wrong, or what's the vibe?
4: I don't think she's in the wrong. I'm in the same situation, too. My daughter wanted to do gymnastics, but she doesn't, you know, focus. She's everywhere. But honestly, I think it's fine that she puts her kid into a sport that he doesn't want to, because he will learn the obstacles of that type of sport, and then he'll be able to, you know, accomplish baseball or any type of sport that he wants to play in the near future. I just decided to put my daughter into pre-hip-hop because she can, you know, move around and get her little ADHD going around, you know?
0: Can we put Serena in that class?
1: Hello, B-boy?
4: I mean, I'll put myself in that class, too.
0: There you go.
5: Coming up next.
0: We are going to talk about... I guess it's a question, right? Or just something that you need to discuss by the third date when dating someone. And this is coming from a divorce attorney. I'm listening. Next.
5: When it's straight fire, it's on Q92.7. Yeah. The desert's hottest music.

0: is a divorce attorney that's basically saying there's a certain topic that needs to be brought up on your third date when you meet someone new. What is this topic that should be brought up on a third date, Serena?
1: It is prenups.
0: Yes!
1: And it's saying you're not obviously you're not going to sign any paperwork on the third date, but you want to start an honest conversation about money.
0: Do you believe in it?
1: Yes, and also it shows, though, because they're saying that you're depersonalizing the situation. And if you talk about, like, wanting kids, if you talk about, you know, all these important things, that you should be able to talk about, you know, prenups, and it kind of tell you how this person views hard conversations and, I guess, money.
0: That's my thing. Like, a day with me is going to be horrible, because as soon as we sit down, I'm like, hey, so listen, I don't like kids, right? And so immediately, that takes out most of the population, because they've all got them. And then it's like, and I don't want to have them. So like leave that alone. And then of course, now I've got to be like, look, and I'm divorced, so let me throw that out there. And oh, by the way, if I ever, probably never, but if I ever get married again, I want a prenup.
2: Yeah.
0: I'm going to be single forever.
2: That's glorious.
3: Why is the word prenup such a triggering and sensitive word just to the woman?
0: I agree.
1: I think what women should understand, though, too, is that you can negotiate these prenups. It's not like you're not going to have anything. Because I do think if you've been with somebody for 20 years, yeah, you're entitled to something.
0: Here's my thing. Why
4: are we saying just women need prenup? Like, men get prenups too.
3: This but we don't trip about it when it's talked about.
1: The lawyers are also saying to view this as like an insurance policy. Like, you don't want to use insurance. Like, you hope you never have to, but it's there to protect you.
0: Exactly.
3: And I hate when women say, like, oh, you don't have anything, so why you want to get a prenup? You don't have anything.
4: Why are you shaming women?
3: Because this word is sensitive to women. It is. Sorry. I'm calling it out, and it's making you feel uncomfortable.
4: I think it's sensitive to anybody that gets hit with a prenup, because it's
3: not sensitive
4: to us. You
1: sound very emotional.
3: It's not as sensitive to us.
0: Matt's the most emotional out of this whole conversation, and it makes me wonder why.
4: But I understand how it could be hurtful for someone to hear that. Especially,
3: why?
1: I understand how it could be hurtful. That's why I think it's important to bring it up early.
0: Because the feelings aren't there yet.
4: Yeah, yes. I agree with that.
3: You're protecting your assets.
4: You have none.
0: You're protecting your ass.
3: Well, that too.
4: He's got a big one of those.
0: All right, let's talk Instagram's new feature. I think it sucks.
1: I don't really understand
0: it. I turned it off. We'll talk about it next.
5: Yeah. More music coming up.
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0: So Instagram has this new feature called Instance. Bro, I don't like it. I turned it off. It was in the way of my DMs. And it just bothered me.
1: Always in the
0: because
1: way,
0: that's where it was. So you go to your instant messages and instant messages. Dude, I sound like an old man. You go to your direct messages, your DMs, and you'd see them like in the bottom right hand corner. Mm-hmm. And when you click it, it's just like little, almost like Snapchat in a sense, where it's little things that just disappear. But it was, people were posting stupid stuff and I just,
2: and people don't know how to use it.
0: Yeah. And there was no real direction behind it. It's just kind of there. And I didn't see anything cool with it. There's an option if you go into your content creativity or whatever it is in your settings, and you could turn it off. And I got rid of it.
2: It just feels like Instagram's like that, you know, like person in the, I don't know, 40s or 50s that are still trying to be young. Yeah. It's like, just be you, Instagram.
0: I wish Instagram would just go back to what it used to be. You would see the people you followed.
1: Yep.
0: I don't see 90% of the people I actually follow, I don't see their stuff. It's, what I see on my timeline is suggested content.
1: Yeah,
0: suggested. Check this out. Check this out. Check this out. I don't want to check that out. I want to see who I follow, man.
2: Yeah, like, I wish there was, like, a healthy balance. Because, like, I do enjoy the algorithm sometimes. But sometimes I'm like, I want to see something different.
0: Yeah.
1: I like notes, though.
0: Notes are pretty cool, but a lot of people use notes for subliminals. Subliminals.
1: I saw your post the other day. You're like, why is people using this as subliminals?
0: Because it's just like, say what you want to say. What? Everyone, I feel like we're in the world where people love drama.
1: Yeah.
0: It's just, I mean, that's why reality TV is so big, like all the dating shows. For some reason, we love toxicity. And I think it's because we just like to see the other people going through stuff and it's not just us.
2: Mm-hmm. Yeah, that's also mean of us. But I do enjoy like trash TV.
0: Apparently, 74% of men and 64% of women reported that they barely did this last year. What do you think it is, Matt?
3: Took their wife out or their spouse on a date night.
0: Okay.
4: That's pretty precise. Mm-hmm.
0: I know. That's what he's not doing, clearly. We'll reveal the answer next.
5: U92.7. The desert's

0: right, y'all. 74% of men and 64% of women reported that they barely did this last year. What was this, Serena?
1: It was a little to no dates. And it says this is because of just like the dating app fatigue, rising standards, economic stress, and a broader retreat from in-person socializing as key drivers behind the decline.
0: So basically just single people chose to stay single and not entertain other people. Dang. I get it, man. I get it. Everything's so expensive right now. Like, I mean, so expensive. And people are just, ugh.
2: Yeah.
1: It's it just seems exhausting and draining.
3: Well, especially when you have to take care of the bill.
0: Well, that goes back to everything being expensive.
3: At this point, why can't like a date be 50-50? Like,
2: it
3: all
2: seems
3: around.
2: Like it's trending that way, though, with Gen Z.
0: Yeah, Gen Z was trying to do it. Gen Z, low-key, that's the... Gen Z is probably the best way to date because Gen Z doesn't want to have sex.
3: Yeah.
0: They want to half everything. Mm-hmm. You saw that the latest Gen Z trend is actually putting your phones down and just spending quality time together.
1: Well, that's a good trend.
2: That's amazing.
0: Yeah. So it's like maybe they've figured it out, right?
1: Maybe.
0: There's a decline in 16-year-olds going to get their driver's permits. They don't want to drive anymore.
1: I do believe that because I have friends who have teenagers and like they don't drive and it's multiple of them.
2: Because of anxiety, the kids just don't want
1: to
2: do it?
1: Yeah, like they don't like care to. They're not really bugging.
0: Well, they just know that Uber's a thing. Yes. Like, well, I can just pay $7 and go here, go there, because most of them aren't going like super far.
3: Or the scooters, like everything. Like
0: electric bikes.
2: Yeah, they got the e-bikes.
3: They got everything.
0: Maybe we've been talking all this stuff on Gen Z for the longest, but maybe they figured it out.
2: Wow.
1: But they also don't want to work.
3: Neither do you, Serena. You only have one job, and it's 2026. You know, how do you only have one job in 2026?
1: That was a predictable statement. I already knew you were going to say that.
0: Oh, wow. Stop being so predictable.
3: Sorry.
0: Gen Z would never.
4: Yes, they would. You guys are awesome. I love your show.
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1: I'm really stuck right now. My girlfriend and I have been together for a couple years now, but all of a sudden, there's a big issue for me, and it's her best friend. Her friend just got divorced, and now she's out on these streets dating and hooking up with all kinds of guys in the city. My girlfriend tells me all these stories, and I told her that I'm not comfortable with her going out with this girl to be her wingman when she's acting like this. I get that she's single now, but my girl is not. And there's already been times where this girl will be talking to guys and one of them starts flirting with my girl. It's caused a lot of problems for us because I want her to stop going out with her friend and she's saying I'm being controlling.
0: I just feel like you're putting yourself in a bad situation. Serena does not agree. I can see it in her face.
1: Because this is her best friend. And if you trust your girl, and I'm actually a little upset with the girl because why are you telling your husband all like her hooking up stories?
0: Because that's her husband.
1: Her boyfriend. Yeah. Her boyfriend, I mean.
0: Or that's her man.
2: Yeah,
0: that's,
2: you do know the closer,
1: that's
2: right?
1: But still like your friend's business. And now this is kind of your fault that he's not, that he's feeling a certain type of way.
0: So you believe friends come before a partner?
1: My friend's business doesn't need to be my husband's business.
0: You don't go home and pillow talk with your man about everything?
1: If she tells me not to tell him, I won't tell him.
3: Wow. You're a real
4: that's
3: one.
4: Crazy.
0: Well, I mean, Nicasio, is there anything you want to add?
2: Do we even care about this? Like, I know. Like Serena's
0: I'd rather
2: story
0: talk
2: better.
0: About Serena more. This is nuts.
3: Let's hear some stories.
0: All right. Do you think Tyler is overreacting by wanting his girlfriend to get rid of her best friend because she's just single and ready to mingle and she's not? Or is he overreacting and being controlling? We'll take it to the phones. Angelica is ready to share her thoughts next.
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1: Oh my God, Josh, can I try on your glasses?

0: right, so Tyler wants his girlfriend to dump her best friend because every time they go out together, she's doing single things and basically putting his girlfriend in single situations. Oh. And he's like, yo, you're not single. What are you doing? But she feels like he's trying to be controlling. And she is not a fan of control when it comes to a boyfriend in the relationship. Let's talk to Angelica. What are your thoughts?
1: I just feel like, you know, if he trusts his girl, he's got to stick with her, you know? That's her friend. She's got to be supportive for her friend. But if he trusts her and he loves her, then he's got to know that she's going to make the right decision and she's going to be faithful to him.
0: I mean, yeah, but at the same time, there's also, like, there's got to be boundaries too, right?
1: Yeah, of course there's boundaries. I mean, he's got to let her know, like, if you're going to go out with her, just, you know, you got to be honest. You know, remember, you got a man at home, so.
2: Yeah, I don't think that you should be like, oh, you can't go with your best friend because you still want to support your friend. That doesn't mean that she's going out and she's trying to get drunk and going home with a guy. It just means she's trying to be there for her friend during a difficult time.
1: Yeah, of course.
3: Coming up next.
0: What are we spilling in tea time today, Serena?
2: Shakira just had a big legal win in her whole tax fraud case.
4: You sound just like her.
0: We'll talk all about it next. Tea time.
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0: It's funny. I was just talking about this off the air. I didn't know we were going to talk about it on the air. And then Serena filled me in that today's tea time is all about Shakira and this $70 million lawsuit, which is nuts. Talk all about it. Tea time.
1: So this started like 8 years ago, but Spain was trying to get her for like tax fraud. And the court just ruled in her favor, saying that she only spent 160 days in Spain that year below the 183-day threshold required to pay taxes as a resident. And because of the ruling, Spain's tax authority has been ordered to repay her about $70 million, including interest from penalties and taxes she had already paid. And Shakira said that the 8-year legal battle took a serious toll on her health and family and insisted that there was never any fraud.
2: So let me guess, she's going to sue for that.
0: I wonder if you can. You probably can. Can you? I bet you can sue for anything.
2: Yeah.
0: Court battles suck, man. If you can stay out of court, stay out of court.
1: Well, they were saying, though, too, that it was embarrassing because it was all over the internet. Like, you know, she wasn't paying taxes.
0: Yeah, yeah, it's almost like defamation in a sense.
1: Uh-huh.
0: I don't know. That's nuts, man. Shout out to Shakira. She got paid.
3: Yep.
0: That is a win. Much deserved. Let's see. Talking about kind of the same thing. Contracts, right? Contracts are important. You got to read over them and make sure everything is, you know.
3: Fine print.
0: Exactly. there's a contract that has been given to an adult child living at home, and it has sparked a big debate. We'll talk about it with you next.
2: Baby Alien.
4: Yeah. 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

0: All right, so I want to ask you guys a question, and you don't have to respond immediately. Take a couple seconds to think about it, but this is the question. Do you feel if you're in a serious relationship, like 5+ years, and your partner cheats on them, do you feel that cheating back is good revenge and you could keep it moving?
1: No.
0: Or would you be done?
2: I wouldn't cheat back. Like,
3: you're in a Leo.
2: No, so I wouldn't cheat back. But my thing, it just depends, I guess, on like how the cheat was. Like, were we already having issues in our relationship? Like, there's so many layers to this. And if you were like a habitual cheater, yeah. Did I say that right?
0: Yeah.
2: Then I feel like I couldn't forgive that.
0: Mm-hmm.
2: Like, maybe if it was a one-time thing.
0: But no matter what, though, you're not going to cheat back. You wouldn't feel it in you like... Like, if something happened, you're like, well, it's okay because you cheated first.
1: It's not even.
2: No, because I feel like that's like an issue with that, like that person who cheated. Like, okay. You had the inner issue.
0: Nicasio, would you cheat back?
3: Oh, I'm getting my get back as soon as possible.
0: Oh, nice.
3: Yeah, and the thing is, it can be with anyone. Like, it can be like a pretty girl, ugly girl. Like, it doesn't matter for
0: dude,
3: me.
0: Dude, you just maybe. Need the yeah. You just need the get back.
3: Yes, and for sure. Yeah.
0: And then you could stay with your partner and move forward?
3: Yeah, I could accept it.
0: Oh, interesting.
3: And even if it's like one time, like if she did it one time, and I knew about it, I wouldn't even bring it up. I would just go do my dirt.
0: Oh, so you wouldn't throw it in her face like, no. Oh, I got you back. You're just, no. In your mind, you're like, look, I know you did it. Now I did it. Let's keep it moving.
3: So this is how you do it. So
0: oh,
3: every
0: wow.
3: time, every time you find out that she does it for the second time, then you go back and get yours for the second time. So you just keep on going back and forth. And then once she hits the 10, the number 10, it's like a punch card. When yeah. she hits number 10, she gets stupid
4: sounds
3: prizes.
4: Like a great place for your child to live.
0: She gets free lo mein.
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0: All right, so very curious to see if you truly believe that men and women can be friends without benefits. Low-key, that's what we're talking about. Mm-hmm. Reason is because Nicasio, loves this girl, baby mama, Amber, been with her for a long time. And she recently came home.
1: She's getting bored.
0: It wasn't even like she asked him. She was just like, and again, she doesn't need permission, but she just came home and was like, hey, so me and my friend are going to go start running.
1: Well, yeah, it's
0: and to be clear, it's a guy friend
1: for sure. Oh. Well, it had started with she dropped a little pin. She was like, "I want to start running." I was like, "Well, you already do that. You go to the gym." And she's like, "No, I want to start running like marathons, like 5K and all that stuff." That's not and I was like, "Oh, that's cool." I'm like, "Whatever, you know."
2: Don't I'm like,
1: "I'm like, yeah, like you know, that's fun. I'll do it with you, whatever." And so the following week, she mentioned that there's a run coming up and she wanted to do it. And I guess it all sparked from a friend that invited her at work to go run.
0: And so who is this friend?
1: I don't know, some guy she works with. Well, not, he's in a different department. But my thing is, I'm like, what's this guy? There are two different departments. So how is he crossing over?
0: Oh, yeah, he's coming over.
1: You know what I'm saying?
0: Wow.
1: Hey. And it's just like, at first I told her, I was like, why you gotta run? You're gonna go run with him? And I was actually mad because I'm like, you know me, I start getting jealous. I'm like, why are you gonna go run with him? Because after that, you know, they go to lunch and stuff like that. And because
0: if she wanted to run with you, that could be a thing.
1: Exactly. Nicasio she never asked
3: run.
1: Me.
3: Nicasio runs his mouth.
1: Yeah, and I run on your wife.
3: Oh, my God.
2: Well, that's why she doesn't want to run with you.
0: There's a lot going on right now.
1: Oh, my God, Serena.
0: Everyone's, like, resentment just popped off at you. All right, so is Nicasio being controlling?
1: That's controlling?
0: Yes. No, I'm asking. Wow. I don't know.

0: I don't know. Heaven forbid I want my girl. Is Nicasio being controlling by telling it, by forbidding his baby mom from running with a guy friend? Or is he simply trying to set some boundaries because he cares about his wife and doesn't want her out here on these streets?
1: It's not his wife.
2: Wife.
3: Yeah. Oh. No, yeah.
0: You're right. You're right. It's not his wife. Yeah. It's his long-term girlfriend. Sure. Yeah, mm-hmm. Thanks for throwing that in, Serena.
3: I'm not.
0: Does it bother you that he won't lock it down?
1: No, but I mean, if he's having these issues, maybe it's because of that.
0: So basically,
1: she's looking for her husband.
3: Every time I talk about my girl on the show, Serena always has a stink face on.
1: I know. I hardly talk about your girl. You're always talking about my husband. I love Amber.
3: And I love Paul.
0: What if you guys switch partners?
2: I can see that.
3: Oh, my God.
0: We have Maria on the line. We'll see what she thinks about the situation. Next.
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0: about the fact that our co-host Nicasio feels some type of way because his girlfriend of
1: 15
0: beyond a decade, she wants to go start running. But when she brought it up to him, she didn't say we should go start. She said that she's going to start with another guy friend of hers, a coworker that works in a different department. So it makes you wonder, how are they so close if they're in different departments?
2: That's a different story.
0: I don't know. Maria, does he have reason to be worried? What's it sound like to you? I mean, do you have friends of the opposite sex that you hang out with?
3: I do not, especially out of respect for my husband. I wouldn't want him to go work out by himself with another woman, so I wouldn't do the same to him.
2: Oh, God bless you.
0: Especially like working out, too. It's one of them things. Like, we already know, too, when women wear the workout pants, oh, my God, right? Like, it's makes your body even sexier. Yep. Working out low-key is sexy. I feel like people don't think that, but it is. And so if you're working out with someone of the opposite sex, that could be a thing.
3: Yeah, you got your shirt, and then the man got the shirt off with sweating,
4: But if your girl wants to go running, then why don't you go run with her?
3: Agree.
0: But
2: But the thing is, she didn't pose that question with me.
0: Yeah, in Nicasio's situation, her guy friend asked her to go. They weren't asking him to come.
2: Yeah, and all of a sudden, she wants to be a runner now.
3: Yeah, no, pass.
0: She's a track star.
2: She's a runner. She's a track star.
0: Yeah.
2: Oh, damn, I lost her.
5: 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I love your show.
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0: Engaged women are ditching diamond rings for something a little more permanent. Now, first thing that pops in my mind is a tattoo. Mm-hmm. Don't do it!
2: Why?
0: We'll see what it is next.
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9: 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You know what I'm saying? You got Wham, you got Billy in this.

0: Engaged women are apparently ditching diamond rings for something a little more permanent. What is that permanent thing, Serena?
1: Tattooed ring designs.
0: Man, this is old. Why is this like they're making it seem like it's a new thing? Men and women have been doing this for years.
1: I think just more of the Gen Z are starting to actually do it and just not get the rings at all because it saves money.
0: No, it does, but it's stupid. I mean, I'm going to be honest with you. I have my ex-wife's initial on my finger.
2: Still?
0: And it's Old English. It's the only one that I haven't covered. I don't know how because it's the Old English C. It takes up almost my whole top part. And so I don't know what to cover it with. I have no idea what to do. It's such a weird shape and I don't know. At this point, if people say, what is it? I just say it's for Cochino.
1: I was going to say, can you turn it into a moon?
3: Maybe.
2: Oh, yeah, a little crescent moon.
0: Maybe, yeah. But...
3: I don't know. I think this whole thing's cap. I think it's...
2: What are you saying?
3: Hold on. Let me think of my words first. I think it's actually super romantic. Like, because think about it. A ring, you can always take off. Like, Matt's wife always takes her ring off.
2: Yeah.
3: With the tattoo, it's always on there. It's forever.
0: But that's what I'm saying. So when the relationship, if, God forbid, if your relationship doesn't work, now you're stuck with it. I mean, it's kind of on a relationship situation, though. But I guess this low-key shows the difference between Gen Z and millennials and Gen X. Because actress Nia Long says she would rather do sneaky links and just have fun versus being in a defined relationship.
3: That's a woman.
0: God bless you, Nia. God bless you. We're going to talk all about it next.
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0: right, so actress Nia Long spoke out. And by the way, she kills it in the Michael Jackson movie. She plays Catherine Jackson.
1: Really?
0: And just, oh my God, phenomenal. Go watch it if you haven't. But she spoke out recently, and she said that she would rather do sneaky links and just have fun versus being in a defined relationship. And this was all on the Kiki Palmer podcast. Shout out to Kiki. She was just saying that we're at a time where NDAs and people talking too much and just all kinds of randomness out there. It's just wild. So she'd rather just, you know, meet someone, hook up, have a little fun, and then keep it moving versus having to actually put all this effort into something. Well, especially being older.
2: Yeah. Well, I don't blame her either because she was married and her husband cheated on her and did her wrong.
1: But you guys can't say that. Like,
0: why?
1: Serena, you're married. You guys believe in titles. You guys believe in, like,
2: stamps.
1: I do
2: believe in that.
1: I don't believe in
3: our current relationship, but I don't want to speak for Serena, but I think if both of us were done wrong, we got out of our marriages somehow, like we were burned and we were older, we'd probably want the same thing.
1: It's just gonna change.
3: Want something chill and just, you know,
1: no strings
3: attached.
1: Stand on business, bro.
3: I
2: wouldn't want to get married again if I got divorced.
0: See? Would you have a boyfriend though? Or would you even call him a thing?
2: Oh, I don't know. Because I guess because I'm not in that position. But yeah, I don't know if I'd want a boyfriend either.
0: So what do you tell your son though? When you have your guy friend around, your hookup
1: that's
0: guy.
1: That's what it is, guy friend.
0: Well, do you just say, oh, that's just my friends with benefits?
2: Yeah. I wouldn't have them meet my kids.
0: Ever?
1: Ooh, shout out, Serena.
2: No. If they weren't like my forever or whatever, no.
0: But you're not going to have a forever again.
2: Then they wouldn't meet my kids.
0: So your kid just no longer has a father figure?
2: Well, he still has his dad.
0: Yeah.
2: He didn't die.
0: Oh.
2: But going to this Nia Long and Kiki Palmer interview, I saw this clip and it was so funny because I feel like it is such a girl thing, but they were talking about neck creams because Nia Long just looks so good. And she said that she's been using neck cream since she was 20 years old. And then Kiki Palmer's like, damn, I think it's too late for me. And I had those same thoughts, but I just thought it was funny because it was
0: neck
2: just like
0: cream.
2: Yes. Because your neck.
0: I don't mean
2: ages.
0: This in a bad way. It's not too late. Like, not that you should, but I'm just saying, like, in your 30s, you still have plenty of time to do the right thing to make sure that you look good
1: by
0: the time
1: you're
0: 50.
1: Young, yeah.
0: Mm-hmm. So
3: it's too late for me, Serena.
0: Yeah.
2: I mean, I put sunblock and stuff, but I'm like, dang, the neck cream. I don't use a neck cream yet.
0: I got coconut foot cream right here if you want to try it.
1: Oh, my God.
0: It's got collagen.
1: Nothing to take away that mole.
3: You smell like a Mai Tai.
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0: Apparently, this basic skill can put you ahead of 90% of people worldwide. Hmm. And then in parentheses on this note, it says, how many can our actual team do? Like each individual on the show.
2: Ooh,
0: so we'll share them with you next and we'll find out.
4: U92.7. Let's get it. The Desert's

0: voice, I hear the same.
1: All right, so these basic skills can put you ahead of 90% of people worldwide. Serena, give me just like, how many are there?
2: Six.
1: Okay, so we'll go one by one, say what it is, and then we'll all say if we can do it or not. Number one.
2: Playing a musical instrument.
3: Yep.
4: Yeah.
1: Yes.
5: Yep. What do you play? You two.
4: First of all, DJ. That's not a musical
1: instrument. You don't consider a turntable a musical instrument? Oh, you're
4: crazy.
2: I can play Hot Cross Buns on a recorder.
5: That's the only song they teach kids.
1: I can play piano. I used to be really good when I was in junior high.
4: I can play the songs from Big, the movie with Tom Hanks, on piano.
5: What's that song called? Chopsticks?
1: Yeah. Anyway. I'm gonna change my underwear real quick.
5: All right. Oh my God.
1: Number two.
2: Driving a manual car.
1: No.
2: Me neither.
4: I think so.
1: We know you can drive stick. We're talking the car.
5: He blows out the clutch.
1: Number three.
4: Gasket.
2: Being able to skateboard.
4: Yes, I can skateboard.
1: I mean, I can hold my balance, but I'm not like doing ollies or whatever they're called.
2: No, I can't.
1: Ollies. What's it called? Ollie wop?
5: Yeah, you got it right. Ollie wop? That's a rapper.
4: No, that's a pill, right? The ollies?
1: I don't know.
5: That's Molly.
4: The gum. Oh.
1: Matt knows. Number four?
2: Solving a Rubik's Cube.
4: No.
1: I've never done it.
2: I was able to do it in high school because it's just a pattern and I don't remember.
4: Yeah, right.
5: Cap. Serena took the stickers off.
2: Don't hate. Do not hate,
1: it's
2: man.
1: It's all black.
2: Don't hate.
1: I did it.
2: This is bullying.
1: Oh,
5: we're just having fun.
1: We're all good at that too.
5: You said like Tina looked like Erica Kirk.
1: Yeah, she made a whole picture of me yesterday. Let's not even talk about that. She was working on that the whole show. All right, number four or five?
2: Being able to do a handstand.
1: I can do a handstand.
4: I can, but I don't like doing it.
2: I mean, I used to be able to. I don't know if I still can.
1: How long do you have to hold it to consider it actually being done?
2: I mean, at least a second.
1: Okay, I can do that.
4: Serena,
2: I was in gymnastics for like 5 years.
4: Your wrist would break.
2: Can you even kick yourself up?
5: Oh my God. Yeah, my money's on Serena over to Cassio.
1: All right. This is crazy.
5: This is the last break we ever do.
1: Guys, today's the final show.
5: Number six.
1: I'm crying and sweating. Oh my God. All right, yeah. Number six, the final one.
2: Being able to whistle well.
4: Yeah.
1: I can whistle when I work. I can whistle. Oh, you can do it like you do the Mexican whistle. Yeah. I can't do that.
2: I don't know.
1: Serena like sucks backwards when it comes out.
5: That's weird.
2: But I whistled.
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0: though, man. We're playing some Are You Smarter Than Nicasio. Let's go. I love the game because everybody wins. Like, it's really easy, man. Mm-hmm. Nicasio will give you a question. He even gives you the multiple choice answers. And then all we need you to do is pick the right one. So listen up. This is going to be your question today.
1: Which celebrity owns his own private island in the Bahamas, which is named Rooster K? Is it A, Drake, B, Eddie Murphy, or C, Wee Man from Jackass?
0: All right, so our contestant today is going to be Rio. She is on the line and ready to play, so we'll see if she's smarter than Nicasio or not. Next.
2: 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U92.7.
3: Yeah.
2: U92.7. The station that sounds like you.

0: man. This is Rio, correct?
1: Yes.
0: All right. Now, this is like super easy. Nicasio's going to give you a question. He'll give you multiple choice answers, and then you just got to pick the right one, okay?
1: Okay, sounds good.
0: Here we go.
2: Which celebrity owns his own private island in the Bahamas, which is named Rooster K? Is it A, Drake, B, Eddie Murphy, or C, Wee Man from Jackass?
1: Drake.
2: No.
0: Damn.
2: I wish it was.
0: That's who I thought it was. It's all good. You get another shot. Options are A.
2: Or options B, Eddie Murphy, or C, Wee Man.
1: I'm going to go with C, Wee Man.
2: Nah.
0: Wee Man ain't got that kind of money, girl. All right, it's all right.
3: One more
0: guess. Do we think it's Eddie Murphy or...
1: It's Eddie Murphy.
0: Eddie Murphy. Winner. Rio, we're going to get you hooked up. Are you a fan of Eddie Murphy?
1: Yes, I am.
0: Who are your top three comedians? Who do you love?
1: Oh, man, rest in peace, Bernie Mac, for sure. Oh,
0: yes.
1: And then Eddie Murphy is one, and Martin Lawrence.
0: Legend, man. I mean, I would just...
1: Yeah, they are.
0: I would just sit there and watch him breathe, you know?
2: Oh, my God.
0: Okay, that was creepy. I'm sorry. Sorry, Rio. Coming up next on Tito Cochino Radio, we're going to talk divorce, we're going to talk how you can avoid divorce with the simple 2-2-2 rule.
2: Oh, dang.
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0: You can't apparently avoid divorce with the simple 2-2-2 rule. Mm. And that rule is what, Serena? Break it down for us.
1: Every 2 weeks, you go on a date night. No phones, no distractions, just you two.
0: Meanwhile, your kids are at home. We can't get out of the house! We can't get out of the house! Somebody help!
2: That's right. Lock them in.
1: And then every 2 months, you spend a weekend away together, even if it's simple, because couples need time away from routine.
2: The hell with it. Bring the divorce.
1: And then every 2 years, you take a real trip together to reconnect, reset, and remember each other.
0: I mean, this makes sense. You're almost making it mandatory to give each other time.
3: Yes.
0: Mm-hmm. Versus letting it slip away and become solely about the kids. And then you kind of lose yourselves.
3: Yep.
1: Mm-hmm. Well, I feel like Jamaica, that was like a good trip for me and my husband, because we don't really have date nights anymore because our two kids. It's just, it's harder with two kids now.
2: But do you think it's a little cringe that you have to do this to make it work? Like, isn't that eggshells?
3: How is it eggshells, though?
2: Because you have to do this. Like, it's in the back of your mind. And if you don't
3: but
2: do this...
3: But it's all fun things. You enjoy date nights fun, a date weekend away. That's amazing.
2: Sometimes guys don't want to do that. They just want to sit on the couch and watch football.
3: You can do that, too.
2: And bet on their betting app. They don't want
0: to
2: do that.
0: But you're talking about just things for guys. Like, what attention is he giving to the girl or to the relationship?
2: The 2-2-2 rule is strictly for the woman, not for the guy. Sorry.
1: Well, God forbid you make your girl happy.
2: I know, but that's like just worrying about this. This is always going to be in the back of your head that you have to do something to make it happy.
0: Give me a real answer. This is just, I'm going to cut Nicasio's mic off.
3: Oh, good. Oh,
0: this is just, I want a real answer from Serena and a real answer from Matt. No matter what you say and no matter how you feel about Nicasio's point of view, he is in the longest relationship out of anyone in this room.
3: Cap.
0: Successful. Yours is longer than his?
3: Relationship?
0: He's been with his girl 15 years.
3: Yeah, I've been with mine 19.
0: I mean, barely.
1: And I've been with my husband for 12, so it's not like we haven't been together for a long time.
2: Okay, now throw the word happily in there.
0: Oh, okay.
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0: What are we spilling in tea time today, Serena?
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3: We sound just like her.
0: We'll talk all about it next. Tea time.
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1: Hefty, hefty, hefty.
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1: 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I look so good, you look so good, maybe we should all leak it together. Whatever. You only live once. 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

0: And do continue to hang out with us in the neighborhood, ladies and gentlemen. 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Ice Cube, yeah. Mike Epps in the neighborhood coming up next. Yeah,
1: yeah. Please remain where you are. Why? More Big Boy next on U92.5.

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0: And do continue to hang out with us in the neighborhood, Louis G, Cameron, and Mace. What they saying, man?
1: Yeah, so they recently saw the video of Stefon Diggs and Cardi B arguing. I don't know if you guys have seen it.
0: Yeah, I've seen it.
1: It kind of went viral. But now they're talking about, like, because of that, that's the reason they don't date women from New York City.
0: All right. We'll see what it is. Big Boy's Big Neighborhood.
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11: 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That thing till your throat gets sore. 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
3: Keyword time for the 8 o'clock hour. 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P-R-E-S-S, press. Text that one to 322-9236. Again, 322-9236. The word is press. You text that to us. Why? You want to win this trip out to Miami, Florida to go see Chris Brown and Usher on the R&B tour. The word is press. Text that into us now. 322-9236. Good luck.

0: Hello.
1: This is Luther Lufay from Seven Seas, and I was calling to let you know that Mr. Kitamura is in town. We're just processing him out right now, and he'll be there late tomorrow evening.
0: Who is that?
1: That's your foreign exchange student.
0: Mm-hmm.
1: Okay, I got Mr. Kitamura here. He want to say hello to you.
0: Okay.
2: Much more.
0: Hi.
2: How are you?
0: Fine.
1: Yeah, this is the lady that's going to let you live at her house.
0: No.
1: Tell her what you want to eat.
2: I like a hamburger.
1: Uh-huh. He likes hamburger.
0: Don't tell me because I have no room.
2: I like fried chicken.
0: Mr. Kimo.
2: I like pancakes.
1: He likes pancakes.
0: I just want to apologize to you for making a big mistake.
1: You want to apologize to who?
0: To Mr. whoever on the other end. He cannot come here to my house. I don't mean to the United States.
2: I'm a good dancer.
0: I got no room.
2: I can't wait to meet you.
0: I'm not planning on meeting you.
2: I love black people.
0: Look, I do too, mister.
1: Ma'am, who does the cooking there?
0: That's not important.
1: Because he's on a low-fat diet.
0: What kind of diet he on. He will not be eating 1 minute. Do I have to get the police?
1: Ma'am, you can...
0: Do you hear what I say?
1: Ma'am, he is not royalty. He does not need a police escort.
0: I do not care. And I'm finna hang my phone up, and I appreciate if you don't call me.
1: There is no reason for you to hang up the phone.
0: If you keep calling me, I'm gonna call the police on you.
1: You're the one who started by filling out an application saying that you would take this little young Japanese boy that wants to come out here and just have a good time in America.
0: Do not send nobody to my house. That's my final word, and that is the bottom line.
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0: with us in the neighborhood. Louis G, what you got?
1: All right, so the UFC is gearing up for this UFC Freedom 250 fight that's going to happen at the White House June. We have some more details on exactly how they're going to do it, how many tickets are going to be available, and there could be some issues.
2: All righty, y'all continue to hang with us in the neighborhood. Louis G, speak on it. Big Boy's Neighborhood.
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0: fans to be there, and I'm pretty sure they're gonna have some type of giant video screens to watch it there too. But damn, 80 something thousand fans, you think are gonna be out there?
1: Nah, I'm not even watching it.
0: Yeah,
2: like, I know, I don't even want to. I'm not showing up.
1: Hey man, I watch every UFC. I think this is the one. I can't watch this.
0: Right. I told you the other day was so weird to do the
1: national, like the national anthem, or yeah,
0: no, not Pledge the, national, the Pledge of Allegiance.
1: Right.
0: I was at like Aliana's award ceremony.
1: Well, get out of America, you know.
0: Stand up, and I was
1: it's just
0: like,
1: different.
0: It was just weird, and you could see people hesitating. You could see some people didn't even stand up to do it. Some people hesitated to get up,
1: and you
0: some
1: were
0: people
1: aware?
0: Just rolling their eyes. It was like a 8th grade promotion award ceremony.
1: Damn, it was tripping. They was banging like that.
0: Yeah, okay. It was weird.
1: Go ahead now.
0: It just feels weird right now across the country to kind of, you know.
1: There it is. Y'all continue to hang with us in the neighborhood, big boy neighborhood.
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Your next keyword coming up after 12 noon for your shot to win your way out to Miami to go see Chris Brown and Usher on the R&B tour, so be ready for that. A keyword is what you'll get around noon to text in. Be ready. Justin Bieber now.

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3: Oh my God, Jack, can I try on your glasses?

And I think we've done enough on this Friday, right? Let's just bring the weekend in now. It's U92.7. Happy Memorial Weekend. I have a fun way to kick it off. I'm actually going to be out at 5 at the casino. We're doing a really big giveaway. We'll talk about it next.

And 1 week of Drake and nothing from Kendrick so far. 292.7. I hope it just stays like that. We want to be done with the drama. I know Drake said a couple things. Maybe Kendrick will down the line. But let's just have a Drake summer and live our best

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3: Hey, let it clap, let it clap. Ride this while you sit on my lap. Spread them cheeks, let me see that. Shake that like you out of control. That thing till your throat gets sore. Bend it on down, put your face on the floor. That till your legs can't stand. High freak, put the world in a hand.

one is this. I'm putting you on a Harley for the 3-day weekend. Actually, after the weekend, it's yours. We're giving that away with Agua Caliente in Cathedral City. Come sign up this evening. I'm going to be out there at 5 o'clock. So perfect way to kind of kick off the weekend. They got that bike on display. They're going to have barbecue. We're going to do games and also live music at 8.

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1: And we got one hot couple in the making. Not even just hot, like beautiful. Both of them are too pretty. I'm talking Kendall Jenner. Regardless what you think about her and her family, she's a gorgeous girl. And then Jacob Elordi. The Lord definitely has favorites because like those people got all the looks and money and fame. But rumors started to spark, well, twice actually now. It seems like they've been secretly dating for months. After the Oscars, I think they were both at an after party together and they were kind of, you know, canoodling a little bit. And then at Coachella, they were spotted hanging out as well, which that just passed. So it looks like those two might be giving Kylie and Timothy a little run for their money. And hey, speaking of good looking couples, Harry Styles and Zoe Kravitz, I think they're just like so perfect for each other. And it seems like they think so too, because the rumor is they're engaged after a year of dating. And that rumor actually comes from the fact that she's wearing a big diamond ring on that finger. So I'm thinking it's more than just a rumor, but dang, I wonder how Channing Tatum feels, because they were engaged too. Even if you're over it, I feel like it's gonna burn a little bit, but I'm happy for them and I'll keep you posted if I hear more.
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1: Ring, ring, what the f*** is that? It's a 9-1-1 number, so you know it's that.